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Yeah, right, picture that with a Kodak. 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
1: We're going to do the rain dance and dance our way into the weekend with Big Perm's Dance Party. That's at 7:30. Then we'll tell some bad dad jokes at 8:30. And we'll finish up back to school trivia. Your chance at a prize pack to Tom's Car Care Center and water park passes. You're almost to the weekend. 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It's Tommy B on U93.
0: 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Here's what's coming to the Morris stage.
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Remember when you were a kid and you could relax over the summer? 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

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Are we ready for this? 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
20: 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It is Tommy B on U93. Welcome to Friday. You deserve to get a break, so hopefully you have tomorrow and Sunday off. So let's get through this day and let's have a great Friday today. Here's your round of applause for getting to here. We are going to play First Fastest coming up next. Yesterday's winner was Jacob from his mom's car. So Jacob in his mom's car, we'll see if you could win today and kick off your week as a champion. There's so much to do today. We have Big Perm's dance party at 7:30. Of course, we are going to play games at 8 o'clock. I have bad dad jokes for you, but we have to start with the biggest competition in Michiana. It's the way Michiana wakes up. First Fastest, you got to be the first fastest texter to the First State Bank text line coming up next. Happy Friday, it's summer to kick off your weekend, or kick off your day before the weekend. Good morning.

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1: Good morning. Happy Friday. Let's do this thing. Have you ever played First Fastest? Well, today's the day you can do it. Make sure you do it safely, though. You have to text the First Aid Bank text line 289-9393 as soon as you think you know the sound that I'm about to play. Yesterday's winner, Jacob from his mom's car. So Jacob from his mom's car, if you win today, you get a U93 t-shirt and you hear this sound. So that's coming up just a little bit, but here we go. Are you ready? I'm going to play this sound a couple times, maybe three, maybe 30. And you have to text 289-9393. Here is the sound. There you go. That is the sound. Here it is again. What is that noise? It is not a soap dispenser. Jacob was really fast texting this morning. It is not soap dispenser. Hi, Jennifer from Elkhart. It is not a lotion pump. It is not squeezing a squishy. I do not have a squishy. I was never gifted a squishy. I never bought a squishy in my life. Wait, what's a squishy? Hi, Alex in Elkhart. Good morning. Waking up early on a Friday, getting things going. It is not squeezing jelly. Jacob coming in with a second guess, ketchup bottle. It is not squeezing a ketchup bottle. It is not my dog Grouper scratching. No, good guess. Tom in Plymouth. Good morning, Tom. Happy Friday to you. Clicking a pen on a desk. No, that is not it either. Here is your hint. All right, I'll give you a hint. I'll just do it. Shelby and Granger, it is not tapping on a camera lens. I'll give you your hint now. I did this right before we got on the air. So it was almost like one of the things I do to get set up here in the studio. I had to do this. That's your hint on a Friday. That's all I could say this morning. 289-9393. Guess what that sound is for your chance to be the first fastest.
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17: The Where You At weather on U93.
1: All right, taking a look at the weather today, there is a small chance of rain between 8 a.m. and 9 a.m. today is what they're saying. A high near 84 today, mostly cloudy. And then looking at tonight, mostly cloudy for all you boots on the benders. Mostly cloudy tonight, low around 69. They are saying a 30% chance of rain overnight. So we'll keep an eye on that as well. Looking at tomorrow, it looks like a 70% chance of rain throughout the day tomorrow with highs in the low 80s.
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1: Shout out to Jacob and his mom's car was our winner yesterday. Have a great weekend, Jacob. Jacob's trying to win first fastest today. Are you? Well, all you have to do every single morning when we start playing is text the First State Bank text line, 289-9393. And today you have to tell us what this sound is. 289-9393. Danny says, is that typing on a keyboard? Sorry, Danny, that is not me typing on a keyboard. Kristen thinks that is me drinking from a water bottle. I am not drinking from my water bottle. Not this morning. Hi, Aaron. Good morning to Aaron. She's thinking I am cleaning my keyboard. No, I am not cleaning the keyboard. I am also not adjusting my seat height. That is not me adjusting seat height. Now I'm trying to, I hope it was, but it's not. Sorry. And same Jennifer from Elkhart. Okay, that is not lowering my seat height either. I'm not trying to trick you today, but good. I like you guys are on your toes this morning. So what do you think that is? It is not me checking my microphone. Hi, Ben from South Bend. Scrolling on your mouse on your desk. No, that is not that. It's just fun to say. Hi, Nicole. Good morning. My microphone's fine. I'm not doing that. Getting the air out of something. Hi, Kim. No, I am not. Here is your winner. We did get a few correct guesses, so way to go. But the first fastest was Brandon in Elkhart. Brandon in Elkhart got it right. Way to go, Brandon. This is me sanitizing, using hand sanitizer on my hands. So, yes, and this is for everyone who got it right. But, Brandon, you were the first fastest from Elkhart. Now, the best thing about being first fastest on a Friday, you have bragging rights all weekend long. Wherever you go this weekend, Art Walk, maybe you're going to Boots on the Bend, make sure you tell everybody. They'll give you a look like, what are you talking about? But make sure they know you are the first fastest. Congratulations.
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1: Coming up next, we are going to look at some trending topics thanks to Ayala's Mexican Restaurant. You can ride a cow. Did you know you can ride a cow? I'll explain next. And our power outage situation, we'll give you an update on that. Happy Friday. Good morning.

0: Friday. It is Tommy B, and it's time for Trending Topics. Thanks to Ayala's Mexican Restaurant, we're taking a look at what's trending. And Ayala's should be trending this weekend. Make sure you stop by on Main Street in downtown Elkhart. It is just, it's my happy place, if you ask me, for all of the deliciousness going on there. Tonight, Fajita Friday. Yesterday was a great day, Thirsty Thursday. Make sure you get there on Thursday. $5 margaritas, $3 beers. It is a delicious Mexican restaurant in Elkhart that you have to try. Check out Ayala's Mexican Restaurant in downtown Elkhart and on Facebook. All right, we'll tell you all about this story of a lady that rode a cow. Yes, you could ride cows. I didn't know that. But first, power outages, still a big story here. Northern Indiana remains one of the hardest hit areas after these storms this week. Reuters report roughly 199,000 NIPSCO customers remain without power. Do you have power right now? 289-9393. They're targeting about 90% of restoration, so they're trying to get this all back up and running by August 18th. It's 4 days away. Full restoration, they expect, by August 21st. Whenever I get a text when my power goes out, they're always like, ah, might not be out for, or might not be back on for a couple of days, and then it turns on. So hopefully that's what's going on. Hopefully this, they're working hard. This is one of the biggest outages ever in history. So hang in there. If your power's out, you got to call a friend. Go over to your friend's house or, you know, maybe go to Ayala's. That's a good place to cool off. 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It's 11:45 to 1:15. It's right outside the Morris Performing Arts Center. Food trucks, awesomeness. It's just good to get out of the work environment and enjoy a Friday by the Fountain. Yes, and we have David Hilliker Trio performing today, so enjoy that. And finally, all right, a cow. Yes, a bride in the UK rode her favorite cow into her wedding. She said she wanted to do it since she was 10. Here she is. Her name is Victoria Lee, talking about her cow.
1: She's a brown Swiss. She's 5.5 years old. And pretty much my best friend. So people ride their horses, so why can't you ride a cow? And we're having a half-past free break to milk the cows. Whoa. So me and Michael will be milking the cows as normal on our wedding day. Yeah, everyone else carries on partying, and we'll be milking, and we'll join them back at 7.
0: I never milked a cow before. I think now that I'm here in Michiana, it's time for me to milk a cow. Where can I milk a cow in Michiana? Should have did it at the Cass County Fair. 289-9393. Also, another question for you. Well, other than horses, what animals can you ride? I didn't know you could ride a cow. I've always wanted to ride a dog. It would be cool to ride a dog, but it just never works. I've been trying forever. Every dog I've had, I've tried to ride it, but it doesn't work. So other than a horse, apparently you could ride a cow. Do you have any other animals that you know we could ride? Let us know. 289-9393. That's your trending topics. Happy Friday, August 14th.
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0: Mostly cloudy today, a slight chance of rain between 8 and 9 a.m., though. High of 84 today. Tonight, mostly cloudy, a low of 69, a 30% chance of rain overnight. And then tomorrow, a 70% chance of rain throughout the day with a high of 80. And just got a text from Melissa in Elkhart. Heard the story about the lady riding a cow at her wedding. Melissa in Elkhart says, I've ridden an elephant and a camel. You win. I don't know what you win, but you win this morning. How is the camel? That feels like it would be hard to ride it, but hey. It's impressive. And where did you ride that elephant? So many questions. It's U93. Good morning.
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0: Thank Jocelyn and Laporte for listening while we deal with the biggest power outage Northwest Indiana has ever seen. Jocelyn in Laporte says, I'm still without power, but I still make sure to listen to your show. That's why we love you, Jocelyn, hanging out with U93, Heritage Station. It's been here forever, and we're always going to be here for you, even when the power's out. That's why I love doing radio. Well, coming up next, this kind of works out. It's not who you know, or it's not what you know, it's who you know. Sometimes you have to name drop somebody. So this happened recently, and it got someone out of getting in trouble with the law. I'll explain who that is. And if you're wondering when Barbie 2 is going to come out, you might have some time to wait because there's something holding it up. I'll tell you what it is coming up next. Happy Friday.
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0: Spilling the Tea on U93 is brought to you by Madison Oyster Bar, a staple in downtown South Bend for over 30 years. Great drinks and food with the kitchen open late. Whether you're starting your night or ending it, stop into Madison Oyster Bar.
1: It's not what you know, it's who you know. I'll explain. Even the most popular celebrities have to name drop every once in a while. So that happened recently. But first, are you waiting for Barbie 2? Is your kids wanting Barbie 2? Don't we all just want another

0: Barbie was a huge hit, so the sequel, of course, you'd think they would make it, but stories are going around right now several weeks that it's not coming together because certain people want too much money. Margot Robbie reportedly made $50 million for starring in Barbie. So Margot Robbie, Ryan Gosling, and Greta Gerwig, they all want a significant upfront raise, plus increases in back-end payouts. So we'll have to wait and see if they're going to make a new Barbie movie. I don't know. You would think they could figure this out. You would think the amount of money that Barbie made last time, they could figure this out. So we'll have to wait and see if Barbie 2 is going to happen. It seems like money is holding it up. So we'll wait and see. We'll give you an update once we know. Well, it's not what you know, it's who you know. And that even goes for Matthew McConaughey. Matthew McConaughey recently was doing an interview and he talked about getting pulled over by the cops and he name dropped a certain celebrity and it got him out of the ticket. Check this out.
1: Wedding planner got me out of a major mess up in Mexico one time. Pull in one late night and I'm crossing the border going way down south and I get pulled over and it's one of those pullovers where they noticed me, gringo in a nice truck. This is that dress down. And I'm like, oh, geez, get the wallet out. Here we go. It was going down. And then I brought up, you guys know Jennifer Lopez? Ever see Wedding Planner? Like, and I was like, yeah, it was me. Like, oh, what the? And they went off and we ended up taking pictures together and they let me go.
0: There you go. So McConaughey almost got pulled over, but he said J-Lo's name and everything worked out. This bumper was taken off by the bus of Salinas. Yes, that's how I know J-Lo. So, way to go. McConaughey, of all people, you would think would be able to get out of a traffic stop by just saying, hey, I'm McConaughey. But I guess, I don't know. No one should be able to get out of a traffic stop, but unless you know J-Lo, apparently.
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0: Mostly cloudy today, high near 84. Tonight, mostly cloudy, low of 69, a 30% chance of rain. That is mainly overnight, which is great news. Saturday, 70% chance of rain in the morning, 70% chance of rain throughout the day, mostly cloudy otherwise, high around 83. And then looking at Sunday, another 50% chance of rain.
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1: We're doing Fill in the Blank Friday for our 7 o'clock survey. It's over on our Facebook, U93. You could answer it there or call or text today, 289-9393. Fill in the blank. On my first day of school, I felt blank. It is back to school week for a lot of schools this week and next week. Man, can't believe it. So we want to know if it is Fill in the Blank Friday. On my first day of school, I felt blank. How did you feel on your first day of school? Let us know. 289-9393. That is your 7 o'clock survey. Thanks to Ron's Grape Road Auto. Good morning and happy Friday.

0: 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We see you. And raised you having a meltdown about your own back-to-work clothes. U93.
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1: Back to school week. Hope you've had a great week with back to school. We don't have to talk about the power outages. At least we are getting back into the swing of school. I know it was a tough week with the storms, but we want to know, fill in the blank. It's fill in the blank Friday. On the first day of school, I felt blank. You could text the First Day Bank text line or call 289-9393. On the first day of school, I felt blank. Or we could mix it up right now. Parents, how do you feel on the first day of school? 289-9393. For me, I was never happy. I was that kid that was always, I don't feel good before I went to school. It took me until about, you know, eighth grade or so, maybe late, even earlier. It took me a while to really enjoy going to school. So I never was that excited about going to school. I was sad, actually. I was gonna miss hanging out with my buddies playing Ghost in the Graveyard every day. So I was sad because summer was over. So on the first day of school, I felt sad on the first day of school. How did you feel? A new study found for parents. Parents, 14% of them said they were very happy about it. 16% were very sad. And 51% of parents are happy about their kids going back. So what are you? On the first day of school, I felt this. I do have a PSA to play for back to school relief. This one's for you, parents. Here's your PSA for back to school.
2: It's been a long, hot, stressful summer. Parents, are you experiencing a sudden sense of relief? Are you finding more time on your hands? Is there quiet and solitude? Do you notice the house staying clean for more than 3 hours? A complete absence of loud music and video games? If this is happening to you, you're not delusional. Your children are returning to school. So open that bottle of wine and take a nap if you feel like it. Your Rugrats are somebody else's problem for the next 8 or 9 months. Suckers.
1: That is your back to school PSA. 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On the first day of school, I felt blank. 289-9393. Or you could answer it. 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
1: Mostly cloudy today, no rain. What? High near 84, mostly cloudy tonight, low of 69, and then a 30% chance of showers and thunderstorms overnight tonight. Tomorrow, a 70% chance of rain throughout the day, high around 80.
15: U93 mornings.

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1: It is fill in the blank Friday for our 7 o'clock survey. On the first day of school, I felt blank. Or for parents, maybe teachers, adults, on the first day of school, I feel blank. You could answer either the nostalgia question or how you feel right now. 289-9393. For me, it's on the first day of school. I do not have kids yet. Hopefully I do someday. I'm excited to just hear the stories. I'm excited to play Billy Madison's back to school song. So for me, I am excited for football. As a kid on the first day, I wasn't happy because summer was over. So that is how I felt. I felt really sad. The Sunday scaries were a big deal for me as a kid the day before the first day of school. So fill in the blank. On the first day of school, I felt blank. Or if you're an adult and you want to answer how you feel now, on the first day of school, I feel blank. Good morning to Emily in South Bend. She said, I felt anxious and nervous. Yeah, my sadness was probably just anxiousness, nervousness that we had to do this all again. We had to sit through a whole other school year of school. I was excited to see my friends, but at the same time, I was so upset. Thank you for the text this morning. 574. I am so sad that summer is over, but I'm happy to see my friends again. Yep. Just echoed what I said. I'm with you. It was bittersweet, but I was not happy that I couldn't sleep in. So join in for our 7 o'clock survey, fill in the blank. On the first day of school, I felt blank. Or on the first day of school, I feel blank right now. 289-9393. We have Sarah in Mishawaka. All right, Sarah, you're a mom. I know you are doing the present one. So on the first day of school, how do you feel, Sarah?
2: Relieved.
1: Relieved. Why are you relieved?
2: Oh my gosh, my children, they are ADHD and to the max. And so to have them be someone else's problem for 8 hours a day, freaking awesome. I'm so sorry, teachers, but they are your problem. Tag your it.
1: Hey, it's not that you don't love them. It's just they take a lot of energy.
2: They do. A lot of energy, and I don't have a lot of energy anymore. I'm an older mom.
1: I'm happy that you got to the first day of school. How is getting ready for school? Is everything going okay?
2: So we've only had one meltdown, thank goodness. And it was over a pair of shoes, so we quickly pivoted, and we picked a different pair of shoes.
1: That's what you do. It sounds, Sarah, that you sound like you're good at pivoting.
2: Yes, absolutely.
1: Well, good luck with back to school, and congratulations as well.
2: Thank you.

0: And he's here. Big Perm, good morning.
1: Hey, how we doing?
0: Dude, I'm happy to see you because that means the Big Perm's dance party coming up. But Perm, it is back to school days. Yes. And today for our Friday survey, fill in the blank. On my first day of school, I felt blank.
1: I was a little bit of everything. I was nervous but excited. You're right. Coming in nervous, you don't know who's going to be in your class or your homeroom and all that, and your friends. Are we still cool? Maybe you didn't see them all over the summer.
0: Oh, that so person
1: like,
0: exists.
1: Hey, so it was a little awkward, but I was always excited because my mom would always dress me to the nines.
0: Really?
1: So I was always, you know, first day was always the top outfit. So I was always ready, Abercrombie and Fitched up.
0: Yes.
1: So I was excited to rock the new clothes, but you're going in nervous, unfamiliar, the grade, the teacher, their kids. So I was a little bit of everything.
0: Yeah, yeah. You're bringing back memories. I think I was more nervous in grammar school than like high school. Okay. High school, I think I was just tired.
1: Tight,
0: you
1: yeah.
0: had to wake up.
1: Tired.
0: But it depends on, and then yes, the outfits, you're bringing up good memories there too. The shoe game. Yeah, who's got the new shoe?
1: Yep. I'm a brand new tennis shoes, or if it was a tennis shoe day and I had the new Nikes or whatever I was rocking at that time.
0: Yes.
1: I was a big K-Swiss guy.
0: Oh.
1: Remember K-Swiss?
0: The shoe?
1: I was a K-Swiss guy, and then Doc Martens for the boots.
0: The Doc
1: Martens when I was trying to dish sharp, you know, for picture day or something.
0: Right.
1: But
0: I was Doc Martens, and then I was Vans. You know, Vans.
1: I went through a van stage. Vans, I don't know why. I think I was keeping K-Swiss in business because I don't think anybody was rocking them but my big old clunky white ones. I like white shoes.
0: They were the perm ones.
1: They were?
0: Yeah. I feel like I should have wore white Vans. We could have been perfectly
1: Twins.
0: Yeah. Well, Big Perm is here. It is time to get your shout-outs in. 289-9393 Perm. What are we doing today?
1: Well, in honor of Boots on the Bend, today and tomorrow, we're going to throw a little Boots on the Bend twist to it. So I'm going to throw in some, you know, the normal throwbacks that we do, but I'm going to put some country hits over the throwbacks.
0: It's going to be a fun weekend.
1: So, country rap.
0: They're doing it rain or shine, too.
1: It's going down, and it looks like today is going to be the better of the 2 days.
0: Yeah.
1: So let's go.
0: Boots on the Bend happening this weekend, but Big Perm's dance party happening right now. Send in your shout outs. Let's hear the names. We're so happy it's back to school. Let's hear the shout outs. 289-9393. Let's dance next.
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1: 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Welcome in. 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All right, let's get this Friday dance party started. Yeah. If you missed it a minute ago, we're going to put a little twist on it today in honor of Boots on the Bend taking over St. Joe County 4-H Fairgrounds today and tomorrow. We're going to put a little country twist on the dance party. So I'm going to do my normal 90s, 2000 throwbacks, but on a few of the songs. Maybe I'll throw in some country hits that you know and love. Yes. So get those texts to us. 289-9393, your Boots on the Bend remix edition of the Friday.

0: On the Bend tonight and tomorrow. Oh, it's going to be amazing. Get those texts to us. 289-9393. Happy Friday, Quinn, Aaron, Mommy. Daddy loves y'all.
1: Happy Friday, Adeline, Axton. Have a great weekend. Mom loves you guys to the moon and back.
0: Love that Friday dance party. Oh, we're just getting started. Put a little country twist on it today. Turn it up. 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

0: your Friday, a dance party. We're just getting warmed up. Are your kiddos back in school? Let's get them on the dance party with us. Happy Friday to Chris and Matt. Love you, Mom.
1: Good morning. Here's a follow-up to the State Fair goats. This is my grandson Levi and his goats. They posted that on Facebook, and a shout-out will be from his mom and dad and grandma.
0: Nice.
1: Nice goats, Levi.
0: Love a good goat. Love that.

0: Dance party, getting you ready for Boots on the Band this weekend. Your kiddo's back in school. Welcome back. Let's get you on the Friday dance party with us. Happy Friday, Aubrey and Werzer. Oh, that's an interesting name. Sorry if I mispronounced that. Werzer from Katy and Middlebury.
1: Happy Friday, Werzer. I want to shout out to Holly May. She goes to Clinton Christian School, season 3.
0: Woo.
1: Good luck.
0: Friday dance party. You, your kiddos, let's get everybody on the Friday.

0: Lee dancing with mom this morning on the way to preschool and Penn football practice. Go Kingsmen from Kelly.
1: Go Kingsmen. Tim says, keep bringing the jams, guys. Love the Friday dance parties.
0: That's what we do. It is Yeet 83. Oh, we got a few more. Yo.

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1: Year 83, your boots on the bend, / kids are back in school, addition to the Friday dance party. 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Ooh, we got a bunch of texts, Tommy. Let's roll.
2: Let's do it.
1: Big happy birthday shout out to my daughter, Ashley. Have a great day. Poppy loves you from Roberto.
2: Shout out to Brooklyn and Culver. And remember, drugs are bad. Love, Mom. Destiny from Argus.
1: Look at that. We got a big Poppy reference. Oh, my goodness.
2: I wasn't ready.
1: Friday's getting off the rails. Dare. There we go. Happy Friday to Jay Leah and Anna Lee. Everybody got the cool names today. Have a great day at school. Love, Mom.
2: Shout out to Milo for his first Friday at school. Good luck, Milo. You got this.
1: Another crazy name. Here we go. Shout out to Nader Tater on his way to school. That is a cool name.
2: Love you, Nader Tater. Happy Friday, Tommy B and Big Perm from Rhonda and Tom from Plymouth.
1: And Katie M checking in. Love with the dance party. Thank you, Katie. We appreciate you. Thank you for jamming out to the Friday dance party with us. That was just a warm up tonight. Oh, I'm getting you in the Boots on the Bend mood. 1 hour long edition of the Boots on the Bend Friday dance party. So I'll do more country rap, country throwback remixes for you. So don't miss that. 5 to 6 o'clock tonight. But what do you got coming up next, Tommy?
2: Back to school trivia for your chance. 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So much going on.
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93. Good morning. It's Tommy B, and I'm going to ask you one question that can win you a prize pack to Tom's Car Care Center, and we're going to hook you up with Indiana Beach tickets as well, a family pack to Indiana Beach, because there's more than corn in Indiana. We'll ask that question coming up next. Remember, you have to call to play on U93. Good morning.

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1: Mostly cloudy today, high around 84. Tonight, mostly cloudy as well, low of 69. No rain today. Love it. 30% chance of rain overnight, though. And we're looking at a low of 69. Tomorrow, 70% chance of rain, high around 80. Some more chances of rain for Sunday. Temps in the low 80s.
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1: 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All right. According to sales data, what was the top selling back to school item in the Midwest? Here's a hint. It's a clothing item. 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Our girl Rhonda in Plymouth. All right, Rhonda, what do you think it is? Help me, Rhonda.
2: Shoes?
1: It's not shoes. Try again, okay?
2: Okay.
1: All right, Rhonda. Thank you. Today's question, according to sales data, what is the top-selling back-to-school clothing item in the Midwest? 289-9393. Call right now.

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1: We're playing back to school trivia. 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Love Indiana Beach. All right, here is your question today. According to sales data, what is the top-selling back-to-school clothing item in the Midwest? 289-9393. Sarah in South Bend. All right, Sarah, what do you think it is?
2: The top-selling item?
1: Yeah, it's a clothing item for back-to-school. Clothes. Yes.
2: Sports uniform.
1: Sports uniform is correct, Sarah. In South Bend, you got it.
2: Thank you. Yeah, I'm so excited.
1: Yay, happy Friday.
2: Yay.
1: Any big weekend plans? You doing anything this weekend?
2: I work all weekend, but hopefully, like, Sunday, I'll be able to go to Indiana Beach for the following weekend.
1: There you go. Yes. Who are you going to bring to Indiana Beach with you?
2: My kids and my husband.
1: Awesome. A nice day away. And how is back to school going for the kids and you?
2: They're doing good so far. We just got to get in that groove.
1: It takes time. It takes time, and there's plenty of time to do it. Well, I'm happy things are going good. Sarah, you're going to Indiana Beach, and you won a prize pack to Tom's Car Care Center. Who made you a winner this morning?
2: U93.
1: Awesome, Sarah. Good luck with getting to school and good luck with work today. And coming up next, to help you kick off your weekend, we want to do it by making you laugh. So we're going to play some bad dad jokes. Do you have any jokes that you've heard lately? I have back-to-school dad jokes coming up next. If you have any you want to add to the list, you can call or text the First Aid Bank text line, 289-9393. Let's laugh next on U93. Good morning.

0: Good morning. It is Tommy B. Happy Friday. On Fridays, I like to tell dad jokes to try to make you laugh as we head into the weekend. If you have any jokes that you want to tell, you could text them in or call to the First State Bank text line 289-9393. Now, these jokes are all bad dad jokes about school. So we're doing back to school jokes. Are you ready? I hope so. At least one of these are going to make you laugh. I know. Why did the pencil get kicked out of the class? Well, it's because it didn't know where to draw the line. Why did the Chromebook show up late to class? Well, it couldn't find its drive. Why was the calculator everybody's best friend? You could always count on it. Why did the teacher love the whiteboard? Because she thought it was remarkable. Get it? Because they're marker. All right. Jokes aren't good when you have to describe what they are, but I think they're funny either way. Here's two more. Why did the student bring a ladder on the first day of school? He heard he was going to high school. Because it's tall? Because it's really high? Did anybody laugh yet? Hello? Here we go. This is your last chance to laugh. Why did the eraser have so many friends at school? Because everybody knew it would cover for them. Because it covers things up. Those are your dad jokes heading into the weekend. Hopefully one made you laugh. If you think you could top any of those dad jokes, we'd love to hear from you this morning. We all need a laugh. Everyone needs to smile every once in a while, especially after this week. 289-9393.
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12: The Where You At Weather on U 93.
13: Mostly cloudy today, high around 84. And tonight, mostly cloudy as well, low of 69. A 30% chance of rain happens overnight tonight into tomorrow. And tomorrow, we are fighting off a 70% chance of rain throughout the day, high around 80 degrees.
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0: Kayla Langley to kick off your Friday. Good morning. What's up? It is Tommy B. Did you see Matthew McConaughey on The Tonight Show? Well, they covered Ella Langley's Choosing Texas. Here it is.
1: She's from Texas, I can tell by the way.
0: They made it more country.

0: both of them. That was McConaughey with Jimmy Fallon last night, helping him out, doing Choosing Texas. And coming up next, we're going to be spilling the tea thanks to the Madison Oyster Bar. Matthew McConaughey actually shared some information about how he had to name drop somebody to help him with the police. So even Matthew McConaughey has to name drop somebody. Also, we're going to hear, we've been talking a lot about Barbie and dad bods the past 2 days. Well, are you wondering why Barbie 2 isn't out yet? There is a reason. We'll tell you what it is coming up next.
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0: Spilling the Tea on U93 is brought to you by Madison Oyster Bar, a staple in downtown South Bend for over 30 years. Great drinks and food with the kitchen open late. Whether you're starting your night or ending it, stop into Madison Oyster Bar.
1: Even Matthew McConaughey has to name drop somebody every once in a while. We'll tell you how that happened coming up next. But first, if you are a fan of the Barbie movie and you're waiting for Barbie 2 to come out, you might have to wait a little longer. I'm just kidding. Anywhere else I'd be ten. Well, Barbie 2 might be getting held up right now because of how much Margot Robbie and Ryan Gosling got from the first one. Barbie was such a big hit. Obviously, we're waiting for Barbie 2, but Margot and Ryan and Greta and her husband, Noah, they all want significant upfront raises plus increases in back-end payouts. It's according to Variety. Margot made $50 million for Barbie for both starring in it and producing it. So we'll have to wait and see if they change it up or if it's going to even happen. The studio only has about 4 months to close the deal on a sequel before the rights go back to Mattel. So we'll keep you up to date on whether Barbie 2 is going to get made. Man, it better. If you ask me, I just wanted to see Gosling sing another song. I'm just kidding. Like maybe Bad Dad Bod Ken or something. Just kidding. So we'll have to wait and see. Well, McConaughey was on Jimmy Fallon last night. He played a cover of Choosin' Texas by our girl Ella. I'm an Ella Langley. I'm an Ella fella, so. She's from Texas, I can tell by the way. It's awesome. So he played that, and there was a story about how he had to name drop a celebrity after he got pulled over in Mexico. Here is McConaughey talking about who he name dropped to get out of a ticket.
2: Wedding planner got me out of a major mess up in Mexico one time. Pull in one late night and I'm crossing the border going way down south and I get pulled over and it's one of those pullovers where they noticed me, gringo in a nice truck. This is that dress down. And I'm like, oh, geez, get the wallet out. Here we go. It was going down. And then I brought up, you guys know Jennifer Lopez? Ever see Wedding Planner? Like, and I was like, yeah, it was me. Like, oh, what the? And they went off and then we ended up taking pictures together and they let me go.
1: J-Lo does that every time. You ever see the movie Selena? I got this bumper was pulled off of the bust of Selena's. I know that's not the same, but J-Lo does wonders.
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13: The Where You At weather on U93.
1: Mostly cloudy today, high around 84. Tonight, mostly cloudy, low of 69. A 30% chance of rain overnight tonight into tomorrow. Tomorrow, a 70% chance of rain, high around 80.
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0: welcome to Friday. You made it to the weekend almost. Let's get through this Friday. And the best way to do that is to keep the vibes high. And we are going to do good vibes. Thanks to In Rug Co. 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Coming up next, tomorrow, a big back-to-school bash is happening. If you're looking for school supplies, anything from clothing to supplies, they have it tomorrow at this back-to-school bash I'll tell you about. And there's so much going on this weekend. We'll try to find you something to do next with U93. Good morning.
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1: 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Boots on the Bend is happening at the 4-H Fairgrounds. It's going to be so much fun. I'm going to go tonight to see Hardy, and I know Big Perm's going to be there. Jody's going to be there. U93 will be there. Boots on the Bend today and tomorrow. Have fun and say hi to us if you see us out there. And tomorrow is also, not only is Boots on the Bend going on, Back to School Bash is happening tomorrow at Clay High School from 10 a.m. until 2. Now, this is awesome because it's all free resources while supplies last, though. So get your kid, get the student ready for an amazing school year. Everything you need to start the school year all in one place. Backpacks, school supplies, haircuts, new shoes, vaccinations. It's going to be all tomorrow at Clay High School. That's going on from 10 a.m. until 2. We posted that up on our Facebook as well for all the details on the Back to School Bash, South Bend Schools, and Anthem Blue Cross and Blue Shield putting this on at Clay High School. Go follow us on Facebook to see all the details at U93.
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1: Mostly cloudy today, high around 84. Tonight, mostly cloudy, low of 69. A 30% chance of rain overnight tonight, showers and thunderstorms. And then we're looking at a 70% chance of rain throughout the day. Tomorrow, high around 80.
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U93, do you have a weird food combo that you enjoy? Maybe you like dipping your French fries into mayonnaise. I had a buddy that loved that. Don't knock it till you try it. Well, coming up next, there is a new cookie that is a very interesting food combo. So I'll tell you what that new cookie is coming up next. But what is your favorite interesting or weird food combo? Let us know. 289-9393. That's next. Good morning.

0: U93. That was Stella Lefty, Boston. That song is going to be played a lot in my car. My wife will request it at least 35 times this weekend. Can we play that Stella Lefty? Of course we can. What's up? It is Tommy B. Happy Friday. What is a weird food combo that you enjoy? 289-9393. The reason I am asking that is because KFC and Oreo have collaborated to create a fried chicken cookie.
1: It's fried chicken. I like fried chicken.
0: So the cookie has a typical Oreo chocolate wafer, but it's not fried. Instead, the cream inside of the Oreo is 11 herbs and spices flavored. No actual chicken is involved in the Oreo KFC fried chicken cookie.
2: Tell me likey. Tell me want wingy.
0: So that got me thinking, what is a food combo that you enjoy? Maybe it's weird. Maybe it's different. 289-9393. I would try this. Of course I would try it. Try It Tuesday's coming up next Tuesday. If you know where I could find these, let me know. They are not, you can't get this in the U.S. right now. For some reason, it's only in China. So we'll have to wait and see if we could get these KFC Oreos. Ugh, this is gross, but 289-9393. Can't knock it till you try it. Like Sally just messaged. Sally says, I love peanut butter and dill pickle sandwiches. I just started putting pickles on my sandwiches at home. It took me 30 some years, but I did it. And I bet you that's a little sweet or a little sour and savory with the peanut butter. All right, Sally. Hope says chicken nuggets from Wendy's, but then you dip it into the Frosty. Okay. I've dipped French fries many of times into Frosties. Never tried the chicken nuggets. Hannah says, I like Oreos dipped in peanut butter, but I got that from Lindsay Lohan in The Pear Trap. Great movie. Great reference for that. Yes, I never even thought about just grabbing a big thing of peanut butter and dipping Oreos in it. So I have some weekend goals now. How about you? What is a weird food combo that you enjoy? Because apparently KFC is making Oreos, but they're fried chicken Oreos.
1: It's fried chicken. I like fried chicken.
0: Weird food combo for you. 289-9393.
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0: Mostly cloudy today, high of 84 tonight. Still mostly cloudy, low of 69. A 30% chance of rain and showers and thunderstorms overnight. Tomorrow, a 70% chance of rain with a high around 83.
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0: What's a weird food combo that you enjoy? KFC is teaming up with Oreos. They're going to make a fried chicken Oreo. It's only available in China right now. I can't wait till it's over here in the States, but that got us thinking, what is a weird food combo that you enjoy? 289-9393. Olivia says a Coke icy, the icy Coke from Burger King, but then you dip chicken fries into it. It was really big when I was pregnant. It was my pregnancy craving and it just stuck for me. I love it, Olivia. I will try that. Why not dip those chicken fries into anything? Amanda said a Kit Kat stacked with cheddar chips, TGIF cheddar chips. Okay, I'm down with that. Then I got a text this morning that says, I don't know if this is weird or not. I'll be the judge of that. But I get a lot of flack for my sandwiches I eat. I eat a sandwich that is tomato and onion with mayo and peanut butter by the spoonful with raisins. I'm not going to knock it till I try it. I don't know if I will try that one, though. So what is your food combo or weird food combo? Let us know. 289-9393. I don't know if I'm hungry anymore or not.

0: coming in or what?
1: Bye, Sabrina. G93, good morning. It is Tommy B. And coming up next, I'm going to hand it off to Jody Woods. She'll take care of you today. The faster we get Jody Woods to start the show, the faster we'll get to the weekend. And to help you get through your workday today, she has her Flavors of India text talk question. And it also will help you not forget your keys or phone when you go out this weekend. I'll explain coming up next.
2: Remember when you were a kid and you could relax over the summer? Now you're an adult and know better. Aww. Happy back to school season from U93.

0: U93. Have a great weekend. It is Tommy B. I am out here for the day. It's been a great week. We're going to get through this. If you still have no power, I am hoping and just sending you good vibes. Northwest Indiana, still the biggest power outage ever this week. So it's been one heck of a week. So I'm thinking about you. Hopefully power comes back. But hey, how about you come hang out at Boots on the Bend? I'll be there tonight and we will be there. I know Perm's going hopefully tomorrow as long as the weather cooperates with everything. So make sure you follow Boots on the Bend on Facebook, U93, bud. We'll be there. I know Jody's going to be there too, and Jody's coming in next. She's going to take care of you with the Flavors of India text talk. Today's question, what are you notorious for forgetting? Notorious. What are you notorious for forgetting? 289-93-93. I'm going with sunglasses. I always forget them. That's why if you see my sunglasses, they are no longer expensive. That's why I wear blue blockers a lot, because I've lost my fair share of very expensive sunglasses. So now I know I just pick up the cheapest ones. $10 or less. I do my best. What are you notorious for forgetting? Let Jody know. 289-9393. Stay safe and have a great weekend. I'll see you on Monday.
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93, Michiana's number one hit music station. Good morning, good morning. I am Jody Woods, checking in to work alongside you. Finally, Friday, we have made it, and I'm ready for the weekend. Can't wait. Plus, we've got your Flavors of India Text Talk coming up. We're going to jump right into it in two songs here on U93.

back-to-school schedules and pending pumpkin spice. Are we ready for this? No matter the answer, we got you. And the 93 Days of Summer on U93.

U93, it is Michiana's number one hit music station and a Flavors of India text talk going on right now. You could get your answer in by texting me at 574-289-9393. The topic is, what are you notorious for forgetting? Could be an item, could be a birthday, I don't know, whatever it is. That is what we're talking about for the Flavors of India text talk today. So I want to hear your answer. Get it to me right now at 574-289-9393. What are you notorious for forgetting? Right now, it's the weekend on U93.

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12: 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For our Friday, we'll see some rain here this morning. Everything should clear out later on this afternoon with a high in the low 80s. It'll stay mostly dry into the evening hours, and then the rain returns overnight. Low of 68, and then tomorrow we'll see some more showers and storms. But then Sunday, a little drier with highs in the low 80s for our weekend both days. It is U93.
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Unity 3, it is Michiana's number one hit music station. Flavors of India Text Talk is on, and I want to know, what are you notorious for forgetting? 574-289-9393 to get your text in right now. Dominique in South Bend said pajamas on vacation. She goes out at night to get some. I'm stressed out just talking about it. What about you? Let me know. 574-289-9393. What are you notorious for forgetting? It is U93.

21 Pilots on Michiana's number one hit music station, U93. NFL preseason kicked off last night, and I've got the latest update on where the Chicago Bears are going to be playing. I'll tell you all about it in two songs right here on U93.

Montana's number one hit music station, Unity 3, on your Friday. Well, the NFL preseason kicked off last night as the Colts took on the Patriots. That game ended in a 13-13 tie. Don't like that at all. I would prefer a winner. But the president and CEO of the Chicago Bears, Art, has confirmed their focus is on Hammond, Indiana, and bringing that to life. So they're actually looking at two sites near Wolf Lake for the Bears to play at. But regardless of where they call home, they will still be called the Chicago Bears. I'm pulling for Indiana. Unity 3.

Dua Lipa on Unity 3, Michiana's number one hit music station. Somber is finally opening up about the time that Taylor Swift called him incredible during a radio interview. He said he absolutely fangirled over the moment.

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5: Checking your weather right now, thanks to Salsa's Mexican Restaurant. 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Salsa's in Mishawaka, open daily at 11. The weather's supposed to clear up a little bit today. We're looking at a high in the low 80s for this afternoon, and it should stay mostly dry into the evening, but then the rain returns overnight, low near 68. Saturday is going to bring in showers and thunderstorms, but Sunday should be a little drier with highs in the low 80s for both days.
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If you've got a throwback song request that you want to hear, all you got to do is text it to me. That number, 574-289-9393. 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
5: 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For our Friday, you should clear up. We'll see highs in the low 80s this afternoon, and we'll stay mostly dry into the evening. A little bit of rain overnight with a low near 68, and then Saturday, some more showers possible. Sunday, a little drier, high in the low 80s for both days.
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Taylor Swift on U93, Michiana's number one hit music station. Just got done walking down the aisle about 30 days ago, and now she's stepping out with a new haircut. And Travis Kelce called his wedding the best night of his life. How stinking cute are they? I love every bit of it. Right now, let's do some Sabrina Carpenter on U93.

Are you coming in or what? Remember when you were a kid and you could relax over the summer? Now you're an adult and know better. Aww. Happy back to school season from U93.

Abrams on Unity 3. This is super promising. Researchers at the University of Pennsylvania might have found a chewing gum that could help cut the risk of some head and neck cancers. They say this bioengineered gum was able to reduce bacteria that's tied to oral cancers down to nearly zero while leaving behind the beneficial mouth bacteria that we need. I'd say anything to kick cancer's butt is a good thing. It's Justin Bieber now on Unity 3.

Q93, Michiana's number one hit music station. I know, I don't typically watch a lot of movies, but there is one that I have been super excited for, and it's in theaters this weekend. So I'll

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from BTS on Unity 3. I'm Jody, working alongside you. Now, when I first saw the trailer for this movie, The End of Oak Street, I was super excited. It looks so good. It stars Anne Hathaway, Ewan McGregor, as the entire neighborhood is transported somewhere else, and there's dinosaurs in the trailer. So I'm on board. It might actually get me out to the theaters this weekend. There's also a new movie with Matthew McConaughey in it called The Rivals of Pam Zion King, rated R. But then there is one for the kiddos. Paw Patrol, the dino movie, is out, and if you ask me, it's going to be a big one. So parents, I guess, be ready to head to the theaters this weekend with Unity 3.

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1: 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Oh my, my, oh my, my love, I take one look at you, you're taking me out.

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8:83, happy Friday. How are you? It is Big Perm. Here's my thoughts. Let's have a blast between now and 7 o'clock. I got 5 packs to Indiana Beach for you. I got Rossini's Pizza gift cards. What's better than pizza on a Friday? Got my 1 hour long edition of the Friday Dance Party. I'm going Boots on the Bend remix from 5 to 6 o'clock tonight. We'll do all that and it'll be the weekend before we know it. Does that sound good? All right. Let's get this Friday

Yet 83, happy Boots on the Bend weekend. What's going on? Are you going down there tonight? Are you heading down right now? Are you doing the twofer? You doing tonight and tomorrow? You just doing one day? Which one? I put up a post on Facebook. A lot of you are camping. Y'all are hardcore in the rough weather. I dig it. Well, it's officially started. Kicked off at 2 o'clock. So going on till about 10:30, 11 tonight. Boots on the Bend. Enjoy yourselves, y'all.

83, do you have a regrettable tattoo? Today is National Tattoo Removal Day. So did you have the tattoo removed? I know that's expensive, so not everybody has that luxury. What was that tattoo you got removed? Or do you have a tattoo on your body you wish you could get removed? What was that regrettable tattoo you got on you? What did it say? What was it of? In honor of National Tattoo Removal Day, you 93.

0: E83, it is National Tattoo Removal Day, so I want to know, do you have a regrettable tattoo that's still on your body you wish you could get removed, or did you get the tattoo removed? Spill it. What's the story? Danielle in New Paris, I got a Chester Cheeto eating Doritos tattoo from high school spring break. I thought it was cool. Christopher in Elkhart, got my ex-wife and all her kids' names on me. Come to find out, she had cheated on me. None of the kids were actually mine. Oh, my God. Vicky in Dowagiac, I was in love when I was 18. First boyfriend. My parents wouldn't let me see him, so I was always rebelling. So I got a tattoo of his name that says, Vicky loves Marcus. Oh, I'm going to take a wild guess that didn't last, and he broke up with you shortly after you got the tattoo?
1: Oh, yeah. Oh, absolutely. Yeah. She said,

0: Unity 3, hello. Who's this?
1: Hi, this is Sierra from Wakarusa.
0: Sierra in Wakarusa. Sounds like a girl that's been through some stuff. What's your tattoo regrettable story?
1: So I was 14 years old and I lived in a trailer park and there was a guy doing tattoos and I decided to rebel against my parents and I got a heart tattoo with zebra print exploding with star fireworks on the stomach line where when you get pregnant, it gets super stretched out.
0: Oh.
1: And I got pregnant.
0: Fantastic. Oh, boy. So did that, like, stretch the tattoo out? And it looks a little crazy now?
1: Yeah, it was about the size of probably maybe 2 quarters, and now it's probably as big as the palm of my hand.
0: Oh, no. Does it look rough where you're, like, embarrassed of it, or are you like, eh, it's okay?
1: Oh, 100% embarrassed of it. I hide it at every occasion that needs a bathing suit.
0: Hop in the pool! No, I'm good. Come on, it's hot! I'm all right.
1: Nope. T-shirt and shorts all the way.

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0: 8:83, it is time for At the Movies with Big Perm. Looks like it's going to be kind of a dreary weekend, so if you're thinking about heading out to the movie theaters, this is what's showing. Of course, the number one movie breaking all the records. I saw it last weekend. Spider-Man, Brand New Day. It's good. You will love it. Of course, coming in second place, the other big one right now, The Odyssey with Matt Damon and Tom Holland and Hathaway, Zendaya, everybody in that one. For the kiddos, Paw Patrol, the Dino Movie in theaters. How about for the dinosaur lovers? This one I'm kind of torn on. Like, wait, I love dinosaur movies. Suspenseful. What is this movie? Suspenseful. What is this one about? I haven't seen it. A mysterious cosmic event. Transports their neighborhood to someplace unknown. The Platt family soon discovers that their very survival depends on them sticking together as they navigate their now unrecognizable surroundings. Musical fans, Six, the musical live in theaters. The Brink of War making its debut. If you want to hear the historical background of President Reagan. How about BTS fans? Their tour, the Cordis tour, going to be on the big screen. And Cat's Eye fans, Cat's Eye Wild Hearts, their concert movie going to be hitting theaters. If you try to go the comedic route, Super Troopers 3, I definitely want to see this one. Farva and the guys are back. How about One Night Only, rom-com? Moana, still hanging strong, the live-action remix with The Rock. Toy Story 5 for the kiddos, rounding us out. So, a full lineup in the movies this weekend. Gonna be dreary, perfect to check out the movie theaters. Enjoy, Y83.
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2: The Where You At weather on U93.
17: Cloudy tonight. A stray thunderstorm is possible, and a low of 70 tomorrow. Showers and thunderstorms likely. Let's hope not. High of 76. Currently 77 here in South Bend. U93.
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Like, ooh, I mean, I know what I would do, but I want to get your thoughts, see what you would do. You remember Akon, right? He was really popular, like, early to mid-2000s. Well, Akon was recently paid $1 million by a Middle East family for a private show where only 3 people showed up. And the daughter requested this song, Lonely, for the entire time he was there. 1 hour. They say, we'll pay $1 million, 1 hour. But my daughter just wants to hear this song, just Lonely. So just sing Lonely on repeat for 60 minutes. Could go either way there. You could be like, I mean, you're a big artist. You're Akon. You could go, I'll sing it a few times, but like, bro, I got a lot of songs. I'm a celebrity. You're not. You know, let me sing my songs. I'm here to put on a show. Or you could just mail it in. Yeah, one song. Yeah, not a lot of work for me. I'll sing Lonely just for an hour. Yeah, no problem. You're paid $1 million for a 1 hour concert, but the daughter just wants to hear one song the whole time. Are you singing that one song just nonstop for 60 minutes or just on loop? Or are you like, no, I'm going to do what I want to do. You know, 3.

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Big Perm Afternoons. Always play in my car. 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

0: E-33, Michiana's number one hit music station. It is Big Perm, and Akon was offered $1 million to perform for 1 hour for this little girl's birthday party, but they didn't tell Akon. Nobody's showing up. It's just the family. So it's the two parents and the daughter. Three people. Oh, and my daughter only wants to hear one song for the hour you're here. That would be this one, Lonely. Just sing your song on repeat. So I want to know, you're a big artist. Are you like, okay, not a lot of sweat off my back. That's easy for me. Or are you like, no, like I'm not going to sing my song for an hour. That's kind of annoying. Like I have a lot of songs. Anonymous texting in. Did you know Akon did a music video in Elkhart? I did. Yeah, I saw that recently and was like, oh yeah, I forgot about Akon. I miss him. Daniela in North Judson. Heck no, waste of time. Yeah, but it's $1 million though. Still no. Tisha and Wakarusa, maybe for $10 million, I'd be annoying and sing it on repeat. Jaden Elkar, you're with me, like, money's money. $1 million for 60 minutes, you know, not a bad day's work.
1: Yep.
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Community 3, we got a little drama on a Friday. Dilemma here, texted in from an anonymous listener. How do you politely tell someone at the gym that comes in all the time, frequent customer, doing their thing, that they need to start wearing deodorant? Heavy BO, stinks really bad. When they come in, not sweaty, gets even worse. When they do get sweaty, people are complaining. I can't stand it. It's not a huge gym. It's everywhere. She's sweating, stinking up the joint. How do you tell someone to start wearing deodorant? Oh boy, that's tough. And I'm so not confrontational and such a people person. I would die having to tell someone that, or like deal with this situation. So you handle it. What are you doing in that situation? They're not wearing deodorant. BO, strong. You saying something, or you're like, can't. Great person. 883.

0: Unity 3, we're helping out this listener with their dilemma here. How do you politely tell someone at the gym that comes in all the time that they need to start wearing deodorant? They're working so hard, doing better for them and their body, but oh god, the BO is just getting a little much. They can't take it anymore. What are you doing in this situation? Anonymous, you have to go and smell worse, so they have no choice but to leave the gym for good. Take one for the team. Wow. Kimberlea in Goshen, make a sample deodorant and body spray pack and say you had an extra. See if she wants it. Nice. Heather in New Carlisle, just yell outside. Heather in New Carlisle, just yell in no certain person's direction, just out loud. Somebody smells. Get it together, y'all. Oh, so that they'll get like insecure and kind of get the hint. Angelica and Elkhart, you just say keep it real. Rip off the Band-Aid. Be like, listen, we love you, but we're getting complaints about the BO. Maybe you could like offer to buy her some deodorant or something. Or do you want to use my body spray today and forever?
1: Yeah, right?

83, my big perms, a big question is minutes away. Thanks to Rossini's Pizza in Mishawaka and Granger. And is there something you see on a dog when they're wearing and you're like, oh my God, that is so adorable? You said yes. You might know my answer.

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1: Thanks to Rossini's Pizza in Mishawaka in Granger. It's Friday. 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Rossini's Pizza gift card is all yours. If you figure this out, 77% of people say they're more likely to stop and pet a dog when it's wearing this. 289-9393. 77% of us say, aw, we're more likely to stop and pet a dog when it's got this on. What do you think it is? Call me and text me now with your guess.
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Aww. 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
2: Thanks to Rossini's Pizza in Mishawaka and Granger. 77% of people say they are more likely to stop and pet a dog when they're wearing this. Brittany in Plymouth.
3: I'm guessing a collar.
2: A collar. Oh, that is a good one. It is something that could be on their neck or head, but I would guess neck. So you're hot.
3: Okay, I will.
2: I think my dog used to get this put on him after the vet or like after a dog spa. They put this on his neck. So it's almost like a over his collar, sometimes a replacement for his collar. So it's not an article of clothing. A lot of people texting in like shirts, sweaters, pants, shoes. Nope. This would be like an accessory. Accessory around the neck. Humans wear it on their head. I would say you're not putting it on the dog's head. You might, but I would say probably neck region, most popular. Different colors. A lot of you might be wearing this for Boots on the Bend this weekend. Very popular human accessory as well. And I'd say the most common color is like a red plaid. 77% of people say they are more likely to stop and pet a dog when it's wearing what?
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2: Mostly cloudy tonight. A stray thunderstorm is possible. A low of 70 tomorrow. Thunderstorms in the morning. Then mostly cloudy in the afternoon. Rain possible. Hopefully not. High of 76. Currently 80 here in South Bend. We're trying to figure out my big question right now. 77% of people say they are more likely to stop and pet a dog when it's wearing this. Text for a lead. leash, a sweater. He's got a chew toy in his mouth, a stick, a bow on their head, a jersey, a jacket. Now, give me about 2.5 minutes. We'll get that answer.
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2: Bandana.
1: Bandana is right. Nice.
2: Yay!
1: Woo! How'd you figure it out?
2: Just your clue, red and black checkered or something that you wear around your neck. So I was like, bandana. I put it on my dogs all the time. So.
1: Bingo. 77% of people say they are more likely to stop and pet a dog when it's wearing this, a bandana. Is this true for you?
2: Yes.
1: It's a cute look, isn't it? Love it. Well, you being my champion today, Carrie, get you a Rossini's Pizza gift card.
2: Yay.
1: You're going to love it. Tell me, Shianna, who just hooked you up?
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0: The 883 is Big Perm, I'll tell you. Y'all bring me into your lives every day, and I appreciate you. I love you for this. I'm going to keep you anonymous. I'm going to Boots on the Bend. Well, I got tickets for tonight and tomorrow, but my boyfriend is being a jerk, hasn't texted me in 2 weeks. Doesn't sound like a very good boyfriend. I haven't seen him in that time either, but I'm really excited for Boots on the Bend, so I don't want to miss this. But I'm not going solo. I suffer from anxiety. Okay, I feel that. It's tough to go places alone. So my heart's going to be broken if I miss it, but my heart's also going to be broken if I go with him, because he's going to make it a horrible experience, not talk to me, be mean, want to leave the whole time, definitely take separate cars from him. Can you do that? Because if he wants to leave, just tell him to leave. So I would say advice number one, have him bring a different car. Well, if you can't go solo, which I totally understand, could you go with him, once again, not in the same car, could you, like, have him meet you there, and then could you, like, do you have any girlfriends that are going and can, like, meet up with you so that you can, like, hang with them? He's there, but you can, like, ignore him or just kind of, I mean, if you want to be nice to him, doesn't sound like he's very nice, so I don't think he would care if you didn't speak to him. Can you have, like, girlfriends or guy friends there? Is that allowed with this keeper you got? Meet up with them. He could be dragging along, but ignore him. I want you to have a good time. Don't let this dude ruin it for you. So is that an option? Let me know. I don't want you missing out, and I want you to have a good time. So sorry to say, you should get rid of him. That bad to say. He doesn't sound good for you. Like, sounds like he's bringing you down. So have fun at Boots on the Bend. I hope that works out and you can meet up with some girlfriends. Thank you for asking me. You're 93.
1: Oh, yeah.
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I'm going to say a lot of you are going to say yes. Or is it you that does this? 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How do you deal with this, though, is the question. 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We'll see coming up in 5 and a half.

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0: Identity 3, does your significant other snore? 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How do you stop your significant other from snoring? 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Oh, I'm so used to it. Or do you, hey, wake up, shake them. 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Do you go to the other room? Your partner's snoring. 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Anything?
1: Thank you.

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0: Teddy Swims, Mr. Know-It-All.
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0: E-33, hi, who's this?
1: My name is Kelly.
0: Hi, Kelly, where are you listening at today?
1: I am on my way home from the post office. Really exciting.
0: That is exciting. What a day, huh? So to make it even more exciting, have you ever had a significant other that snores?
1: My husband snores terribly.
0: What do you
1: do? And I feel no shame in, like, swiftly kicking him in the shin and then pretending like I'm sleeping. So he's like, oh, I woke up. And then he just readjusts and goes back to sleep.

0: when your significant other is snoring and you're trying to sleep, what do? I'll admit, it annoys the heck out of me. I can't sleep when somebody's snoring. So people tell me, oh, it's relaxing. I don't even notice it. How? The nightmare. Vivica in Elkhart, I'll tell you what I do. I'll like pretend I'm sleeping, but I'll just like touch my girlfriend's face or head or to make her think like a bug or something is on her. So she'll wake up and like, you know, jump like something's on her.
1: Yeah, I get it. It's more fun to just, you know, like release a little bit of anger in the process.
0: Okay. Well, you know, if it ever gets me that worked up, I may do that and I'll say, well, she told me to do it.
1: There you go. Give it a try.

0: Unity 3, hello. Who's this?
1: This is Lisa.
0: Hi, Lisa. Where are you calling from today?
1: Right now, I'm in Stevensville.
0: All right. You ever had a significant other that snores?
1: My wife does it all the time.
0: Okay, and what do you do?
1: Nicely, in quotes, nudge her or kick her, but then I pretend that I'm sleeping so she can't get mad at me for waking her up.
0: Yeah, seems to be the go-to move in Michiana, huh?
1: Well, it's either that or I get yelled at for waking her up. So I just pretend that I'm sleeping, and then I can't get yelled at.
0: How are you going to wake me up? Listen.
1: Exactly. I learned.
0: You were snoring away like some kind of hog. I'm sorry.
1: Right. Yep.
0: And they always say, no, I wasn't.
1: Exactly. So I just pretend that I'm sleeping. That way she has no idea.

0: we're talking about when your significant other is snoring. What do you do to stop him, Carly in South Bend?
1: He's not only a snorer, he's a sleep talker.
0: Oh, so, wow. Double trouble.
1: Yeah, I get to hear about his dreams.
0: Oh,
1: I get to be part of them.
0: Yeah, he's really talking you through it, literally, huh?
1: Absolutely.
0: Wow, so what is a snoring slash sleep talker? What's that sound like when that kind of session's going on?
1: Oh my goodness, it keeps me awake, and it's like sometimes just snore mumbles, and then other times it's him like yelling out words and saying things.
0: Yeah. Whoa, what kind of words is he yelling?
1: Usually cuss words. cussing someone out.
0: Wow, yeah. I didn't know if he was screaming like lions, tigers, bears, or what he was saying. Oh, he's dropping F-bombs.
1: Yeah.
0: Wow. Just in the middle of a sleep and you're getting cussed at.
1: Right.
0: Oh, what did I do? I was sleeping. Oh, God.
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2: The Where You At weather on U93.
0: Partly cloudy tonight. A stray thunderstorm is possible. Low of 71 tomorrow. Thunderstorms in the morning and afternoon. High of 76. Currently 80 here in South Bend, U93.
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83, happy Boots on the Bend weekend. Well, about 2.5 hours in. You're heading down now. You're heading out there tonight. You're going out tomorrow. How's the outfit looking? What are you rocking? Cowboy boots, going with the cowgirl, cowboy hat. You going with something else? Well, have fun out there. Boots on the Bend. Oh, cannot wait. It is Yeet 83.

0: Unity 3, Michiana's number one hit music station. Hope you're having a fantastic Friday. It is Big Perm, and I got just the thing that's going to make it even better. My Boots on the Band remix edition of the Friday dance party. Whether you're heading down to Boots on the Band now or later tonight, that'll get you pumped up for Boots on the Band tonight. Gonna throw in some country songs, but I'm gonna do them over like throwback rap and throwback 2000s and 90s songs. So you're gonna love it, I promise. And if you're not heading down to Boots on the Band today or tomorrow, you're gonna feel like you're getting your country party on with Unity 3 tonight. So I'm kicking it off in minutes, 5 o'clock, and so mixing till 6 o'clock. My Boots on the Band remix edition of the Friday dance party begins in 10 minutes. 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
2: 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All right. Welcome in to the Friday Dance Party. I'm going Boots on the Bend Remix Edition tonight. So basically what that means is I'm going to do my normal 2000s, 90s, rap, pop, all that. But I'm going to sprinkle in some country songs and remix them with those old school country songs, but rap as well. So we ready to get the dance party started. I want you to call me or text me, 289-9393, whether you're heading down to Boots on the Bend, you're going tonight, you're going tomorrow, it's the kiddos' first week of school, whatever, it's the weekend. Let's get you in the weekend mood. Friday Dance Party, Boots on the Bend edition begins right now. Oh, we already got texts coming in. Shout out to Amanda, Beth, Carrie checking in.

0: Next on the band, remix edition of the Friday Dance Party. Who's this?
1: This is Amber.
0: Hey, Amber. Welcome to the Friday Dance Party.
1: I know. It's awesome.
0: Thank you. What are you up to?
1: We're going to the Beer and Wine Festival.
0: Oh, that's fun. Who's we're going?
1: Me, Jessica, Christina, and Chuck.
0: Woo! Fun friends night out. Uh-oh.
1: That's right. Husband's the DD.
0: That sounds like a dangerous crew. We need to watch out for you guys tonight.
1: I think so.
0: Love it. Well, shout out to all you guys. Have fun. Go dance at the Friday Dance Party. Get your drink on. Be safe. 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

Friday dance party. Shout out to Livy in South Bend. Dirty 30 birthday tonight with my girls Layla, Vivica, Ashley, and Lisa. Oh, that sounds like a dangerous crew. Have fun tonight, ladies. 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You wanna-

Peck's coming. Shout out to Lisa in Granger. Taking my daughter Lucy, who's in preschool, just finished up her first week to her first concert at Boots on the Bend. Well, Lisa, Lucy, have fun tonight.

0: U93, your Friday dance party. Oh, I'm just getting warmed up. Thanks to my friends at Big C's Barbecue and Catering off East Kershaw Road in Goshen. 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Hey, Brad and Piper checking in. We got some last minute shoppers. So we got the dance party turned up. Fantastic. What's up, Goshen J&B? Appreciate you listening. Shout out to Shar checking in. Have a wonderful weekend. Thank you, Shar. You as well. Okay. You know the drill. Let me play a few minutes of commercials right now. You know, I got to deploy them so I don't get fired. I'll make it very fast. I promise. In the meantime, I need everybody listening to the Friday dance party right now to text me at 289-9393 with whatever you want to say, whether you're heading to Boots on the Bend tonight, you're just coming back from it, you're going tomorrow, you're not going, the kiddos had their first week of school, maybe they're starting up next week. Whatever you want to get off your chest, text it to me now. We're turning in minutes. Boots on the Bend remix edition of the dance party returns in minutes. Don't move. 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
0: Boots on the Bend Friday dance party. Getting you pumped up for the weekend, whether you're heading to Boots on the Bend or you're not. Turn it up. Let's go.

0: dance party. Who's this?
1: Hello, this is Deb.
0: What's up, Deb?
1: Well, not too much. Work today, just came home, I ran some errands, and now I'm back here listening to this. You are awesome. I love your music.
0: Aww, thank you. Every Friday.
1: Appreciate
0: you, girl. Dang, girl, you trying to make me fall in love with you? Keep the compliments coming.
1: Oh, stop it. Hey, I have a request.
0: Yeah, what you got?
1: Johnny Kemp just got paid.
0: Ooh, I like that. The old school just got paid. I did.
1: Yeah,
0: I did.
1: It's Friday night. I just got paid today. So, yes.
0: Deb got paid Friday night.
1: Yes.
0: Party's hopping.
1: Yeah, exactly. Yes.

0: Sparks on the Bend remix edition of the Friday Dance Party. Shout out to Becky. I'm dancing home alone. Ooh, show me those moves, girl.
1: Set the field on fire, just cutting across the pasture.

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Text me now, 289-9393. Shout out to Anonymous, driving to Toledo, loving the dance party. Oh, you're about to catch the whole

getting you ready for the weekend and getting you ready for Boots on the Band. If you're heading down there this weekend, keep those texts coming. Shout out to Veronica in South Bend. We're jamming out in the car with my sister. We're having a sister's trip. Ooh, you ladies, behave.

You text me right now. Check in. Shout out to T in Napanee. Got the top down on the Jeep. U93 cranked. You know what song I want. Oh, I got you. LL, you cool phenomenon. You turn it up.

Friday dance party. You better be out there dancing with me. Text me. Shout out to Claudia in Mishawaka. Turn to the big 4-0 this weekend. One, no, more like 2-0 in my girls dancing, partying right now. What, ladies? Where was my invite?

0: Q93, your Boots on the Band remix edition of the Friday Dance Party. Oh, that was fun. Went a little overtime tonight. Hopefully you liked it. Friday Dance Party brought to us by Big C's Barbecue and Catering off East Kershaw Road in Goshen. Open Tuesday through Saturday, 11 a.m. to 7 p.m. So hopefully you're picking up dinner right now or hit them up tomorrow. Give them a like on Facebook. That's Big C's Barbecue and Catering. Shout out to Vivica checking in, and shout out to Jessica R. in Elkhart. Herm, I need some plans this weekend. Okay. First kid-free weekend in weeks. What's going on? Well, the theme of the Friday Dance Party today is probably the biggest thing going on in Michiana, Boots on the Bend. It's a country music festival. It's at the St. Joe County 4-H Fairgrounds tonight and tomorrow. So that's probably where everybody's going to be at. But also tomorrow, Artbeat going on downtown South Bend there at Howard Park, Jefferson area. That's going on 11 to 7 tomorrow. And I think there's a American Ninja Warrior type event at Mishawaka Ironworks Plaza tomorrow as well, I heard about. So yeah, check those out. I think you'd enjoy those. So thank you for jamming out to the Friday Dance Party with me tonight. Hopefully you got pumped up if you're heading down to Boots on the Bend or wherever you're heading to tonight. Thanks for listening. U93.
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This is where you and I instantly become best friends. I need you to open up your Instagram right now and search Big Perm Yid83, that's me. 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I promise you, it's legit. Pinky promise. I'm going to follow back and write back every single one of you right now that follows me on Instagram. Just search Big Perm Yid83. I already know what you're thinking. You think I'm lying. He's not going to follow us back. He's not going to write us back. Oh, yeah? A double dare you. Come on. I want a minimum of 100 new friends right now. Follow me, Instagram, Big Perm Yid83, and see what happens.

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1: Unity 3, what did I tell you? I'm following back and writing back every single one of you right now that follows me on Instagram for Follow Back Friday. Just search Big Perm Unity 3. What's up to my new friends? Jackie, Sophia, Idris, Sharon, Michaela, Leanne, Rachel, Daniela, Cassie, and you, of course. Come on, don't lie. I know your phone's right there. Follow me. Instagram, Big Perm Unity 3. And how much you want to bet? I'll follow back and write back every single one of you right now. 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

9:33. Happy Boots on the Bend weekend. What are you doing? Are you doing it today, tonight, tomorrow? You doing both? You camping, or are you like, no, I'm not trying to get wet and muddy? Well, I'll be out there tomorrow, so hopefully see you. Boots on the Bend, y'all. Enjoy 9:33. Yeah, yeah.

0: B93, it's Big Perm. Oh my God, when I saw this question trending today, I was like, don't you dare say yes to this. But I think a lot of you are going to say yes. This is wild. Would you drink, oh my, I can't believe I'm saying this out loud. Would you drink your significant other's bathwater for $1,000? That's it. You get paid $1,000 to drink your significant other's bathwater. You want to know the crazy part? 81% of people said yes. Y'all are nasty. What? Would you drink your significant other's bathwater for $1,000? C93.
1: Oh, yeah.
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0: 8:33, it's Big Perm, and I am out for the night. Thank you for listening to the show today. Appreciate you for that. Hopefully you caught my Boots on the Bend remix edition of the Friday Dance Party last hour. Got you pumped up for Boots on the Bend if you're heading out there tonight or this weekend. I'll be out there tomorrow, so hopefully we'll be staying dry. Mother Nature, please send some no rain our way. Maybe some sunshine if you're feeling crazy, but have an amazing weekend. Much love. U93.
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